0: Clube Mix. Clube Mix. 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
1: Hey, you there?
2: Who, me?
1: Yeah, play the Sandstorm track.
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2: Oh yeah, you mean this one.

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1: Hey, yo, Jason.
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1: Say something to her. Holla at her.
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1: T-Weezy on the track, T-Weezy on the track. Baby boy the prince.

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1: Me not working hard. Yeah, right, picture that with a Kodak. Or better yet, go to Times